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1: 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Blueface's baby mama coming for me, bro. We got more on that on the way. Keep it locked. 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
2: Hey, congrats to them. They're a beautiful couple there.
1: Yeah, man, I feel like they were married a long time ago, but I guess I missed that. Anyway, yo, we're getting up out of here. Back at it Monday, y'all. Enjoy your weekend.

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So Beyonce might have got you for $1,000, but we trying to hook you up and re-up that money, recoup it. All right, how do you get that cash? I'll fill you in next.

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1: Tomorrow's the VMAs, and she will be a presenter. And who knows? Maybe she might perform. We gotta wait and see. Right now, it's Tyla. Yeah.

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0: 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Music from J. Cole still headed your way for our Saturday morning playlist. What's up? It's Ariel. Now, I have spent the entire week on Money Long's Live. She pops up a lot on my FYP on TikTok. And here's why. Because at some point this week, she posted to her Insta stories how her ex-husband, who she does have a child with, has not had a job since 2014. Now, mind you, Money Long said, I done had two new lungs and a new job already. Like, out here working, hustling. And you got the same two lungs and still no job. I added that part, but she did call him a big fine loser, which I will never call a man a big fine loser. You are just a big loser.
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Savannah's number one for hip hop and R&B, 94.1 The Beat. Cardi B, is on the way. Then right after that, your Saturday morning horoscope with the cosmic wake up call. Here's my jam right here, UGK and Outkast, International Players Anthem, right here on The Beat.

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Get those requests and shout outs to me. Hit that red talkback mic. Okay.

Tyla, Is It Love? Is on the way in a few minutes. But first, Jay-Z, Kanye West, and the legendary Otis Redding. Here's Otis right here on the beat.

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Savannah's number one for hip hop and R&B. 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Is everybody good? Everybody great? Having a good weekend? 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Get those requests and shout outs to me. We got Drake, Janice, STFU on the way. Also, we're going to talk about This A Different World. I promise, if you ain't seen it yet, no spoilers, okay? Y'all ain't finna cuss me out. Here's Lil Baby, Dead Fresh, right here on The Beat.

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1: This is probably like a day. If I gotta fight for love, it's like I only want it.

Savannah's number one for hip-hop and R&B, 94.1 The Beat. If your weekend's been off to a slow start, hey, I got you one right here that's going to liven it up. Let's take it back, Juvenile. Back that thing up right here on The Beat.

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Your girl, Miss TLC. We got Twista Slow Jams on the way. Let's kick it off with Mariah the Scientist. Is It a Crime? Right here on The Beat. Sometimes

Savannah's number one for hip-hop and R&B, 94.1 The Beat. You got Miss TLC holding it down on your Saturday. We got Dave and Tim's Rain Dance on the way, but first, J. Cole and PJ Legacy right here on The Beat.

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1: Radio Boss Hardbody, Kiati, Cardi B's been busy. Last Friday, she performed at the iHeartRadio Music Festival, which you can stream right now live on Hulu if you missed it. Then she went to Italy for Fashion Week, walked with Roberto Cavalli, and now she just separated with her management team as of yesterday. 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
1: 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But show your people some love. 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

0: 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Girl, you a 10, girl, you a 10, girl, you a 10. Girl, you a 10, girl, you a 10, girl, you a 10. Girl, you a 10, girl, you a 10, girl, you a 10.
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